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1: Def Leppard, bringing on the heartbreak. 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We got enough troubles without that. 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
2: 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Guaranteed human.

92.9 The Bear on the state line. Got some updates on the Who's farewell tour and postponement to next year. So Pete Townsend is undergoing knee surgery again. So that is a big part of the issue, trying to make sure they can get that done and that he's ready to go at some point next year, depending on what it is. I mean, it's taken my son now 8 months to get back from his ACL tear, and he's 22. So, yeah, it's Bob O'Reilly.

92.9 The Bear. Guns N' Roses actually starting to advertise what's left of their global tour here in the United States on regular television. They got a few shows where there's some blue dots all over the place. But again, these shows aren't cheap. People are having to pick and choose the shows they want to see and what's in the wheelhouse of affordability. It's coming home to roost, slow but sure. But we will see a shift in the concert business. I have no doubt about it. It's Big Rig. It's G&R.

0: If you ever say music isn't what it used to be, we play what it used to be. 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

0: 92.9 The Bear. Watching and waiting for more updates as, you know, we talk about Steven Tyler and what he's come back from after having the fractured larynx and the other vocal cord issues. Think about this. They did that EP with Youngblood earlier this year, and Steven's voice to me sounds better than it did. And the same thing with Vince Neil. Now, I know a lot of people, there's some people just don't like Vince Neil, right? But the guy has a stroke. He loses control of half of his body, has to relearn to sing, vocal control, everything. Now he's a much more patient vocalist. Everybody goes, look how old and slow he is now. Dude had a stroke. And he's been, doctors told him he would never perform again after all the things he's done after his body. So for me, for him to be where he is right now, that's a damn miracle. But, you know, people go.
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On the state line, 92.9 The Bear. Just watching the classic Doors movie with Val Kilmer playing Morrison. God, he nailed that role a couple of days ago. Such a good movie. It's People Are Strange.

Classic Rock 92.9, The Bear. Thank you for hanging out and spending the night with me. It's good to see Bon Jovi getting to finish up the last couple dates of their residency in New York City. Sinus infection behind John. They must have given that dude some kick-ass antibiotics to get that thing out of him that fast. Either that or he was just on the tail end, which is what caused him the laryngitis there at the tail end of it, because that's usually what happens to me. I feel great, but my voice sounds like absolute

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After all the years on the road and doing everything for his music career, yeah, sometimes you just got to say enough's enough. Some just can't do it. They try, but they just can't do it. I mean, if you've seen that newest Hulk Hogan documentary that's out, that thing is terrible.

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0: 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Bill Collins ready to be there November the 14th for the Rock and Roll Hall of Fame induction ceremonies. As we know, he won't be behind the drum kits. Can he sing? That's the question people have been asking. And I honestly don't know. But we'll find out, I guess, soon enough. Only we'll see it on Disney Plus.
1: Rumors spread around in that Texas town. About the shack outside the game. You know what I'm talking about. Just let me know if you wanna go to that whole mile on the range. They got a lot of nice girls.

92.9 The Bear. Metallic HQ has been working hard on the visuals and the 4D effects that are going to be used inside the sphere. I really hope they give us some teasers before this thing opens on October the 1st, and I can't imagine they're not going to, but Lars has been talking about how hard it is to manage this while they're in Europe and the team's here in the States and having to look at all this stuff remotely. This is going to be crazy.

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0: 92.9 The Bear. Got an update today. If you're a Guns N' Roses fan, we were talking about Slash and his new solo album. So they have pushed it back just a little bit. Tentatively now, at least I have a month. January 2027, he, Miles Kennedy, and the Conspirators completed it. It's now mixed. It's been finishing up while Slash has been on the road with Guns N' Roses. And then, of course, a tour that will coincide with that as well. It's all just kind of dropping in because Miles Kennedy does Alter Bridge too. So there's a lot of moving parts to this to make it work. But very exciting news. And clearly this shows that Guns N' Roses are going to take a bit of an extended hiatus, which they're probably all ready for.
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on the state line. 92.9 The Bear. I appreciate you appreciating us spending the night with me as we burn this Wednesday night to the ground. Get you ready to start taking that money and running again tomorrow all day long with your cash reminders coming just after 10.

Classic Rock 92.9, The Bear. A little bit after 10 o'clock, talking money, as I promised you, in two songs. Pretty excited for the new Ted Lasso, which debuts 1 week from tonight. Now, I've heard conflicting times. Some say it's going to be 8 or 9 Eastern. Others say it's going to be at midnight. They're not going to hold it back because of the anticipation. I mean, the trailer looks good. They dropped the final trailer yesterday. It's everywhere, including YouTube.

Classic rock on the state line. 92.9 The Bear. You win some of that free money that we're giving away, the chance to win that $1,000. You could get a primo cabin to go hang out with Sublime on their Reef Madness cruise coming up November the 14th. Mm-hmm. Just saying. It's what I got. Early.

0: 92.9 The Bear on the state line. So Brett Michaels is getting an extended stay in the hospital. We talked about this earlier this week. He went through the horrific ordeal of a massive kidney stone that he could not get to break up. They could not get it out of his body. He played 3 concerts in 4 days, flying across the country. And after wrapping things up in Spokane, got on a Learjet and was flown to another hospital where he could undergo surgery. After that was done, I think his hope was to get out and be able to get back on stage again. But doctors are like, buddy, you need to pump the brakes. He's a severe diabetic. Risk of infection is there. So he's got to take care of himself. He gets it. He's hoping to be back on stage soon. Keep watching for updates on that. My Big Rig Rock Report every day on our site, of course.
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on the state line. 92.9 The Bear. Guns putting the wraps on their world tour. I will tell you this. If you've been thinking about, man, I really should go out and see them, because after this tour wraps, we don't know when they're going to be out again. And they're running like national ads on broadcast television for tickets. Yeah, so you might actually find a deal. Just take a look at Guns N' Roses' official website.

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1: First hit for the police. That's Roxanne. You're with Mark Coppola. Thanks so much for having us on and keeping us on. Now, if you stream us, you can slap the red talk back, Mike, and tell me what's on your mind, what you want to hear, shout outs, and more. ZZ Top's going out for Michael A. We got some Green Day coming up for Tina, and Black Crowes in there as well.
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0: 92.9 The Bear. That's Bon Jovi and Runaway, the first hit. Originally, that was done, he's the consummate pro, with session musicians from his cousin's studio, The Power Station, Tony Bon Jovi. And he was able to put that song together. He sent it to a radio station at the time. I used to work there. Chip Hobart was the DJ. Took it to the promotions department. They put that song on their homegrown album. Of course, we played it on the air, and then the record companies heard it, and then he got signed, and the rest is history. Then he put the band together. It's a fascinating story. And you know what? What's cool about John Bon Jovi? He thanked Chip Hobart, the DJ that he made contact with when he got the Rock and Roll Hall of Fame induction. I mean, that was a gentlemanly thing to do.
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1: That's R.E.M., the one I love. You're with Gov and Led Zeppelin from the 5th album. Did you make her? Or Dire Maker?

also had some Led Zeppelin in there and REM, The One I Love, Simple Prop to Occupy My Time, Michael Stipe, got a new solo album coming out at the end of the year. He debuted some of that on Stephen Colbert before he went off TV.

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0: 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They're celebrating their 50th anniversary. Standing

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1: Guns N' Roses doing Bob Dylan's Knocking on Heaven's Door. You're with Kelp. Here's that story I like that came out on Axl Rose, that he made a visit, kind of like a surprise, to a gelato shop, said Italian ice cream, Saratoga Springs, before a show at Saratoga Performing Arts Center. And the server didn't recognize him, but later realized his identity. They took down the surveillance photos. You know, you're not supposed to do that. Shared on Instagram. You're not supposed to do that either. Showed Axl taste testing gelato with his management team. The realtor who posted the photos mentioned that her daughter served Rose and described him as a kind and friendly human being. Guns N' Roses played a 28-song set at the concert, including a cover of Black Sabbath, Junior's Eyes. And, you know, by the way, he used to get a bad rap of always being late, like 2-3 hours late. He hasn't been late since he cleaned up his act, got clean and sober.
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1: 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I've always considered this song by the Eagles like a mini episode of the Twilight.

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1: It's Romantics, What I Like About You from the early 80s. You worried about money? I mean, I guess we all get worried about money with inflation and stuff the way it is. But if you're worried about money, then your sex drive may end up in low gear. Study reveals that 43% of men and 31% of women lose interest in sexual activities due to economic stress. I get that. Shrinks at the University of Connecticut recommend that couples with sex and money problems use relaxation techniques like yoga or massage to calm their worries and in turn boost their frisky drive. This is in the Journal of the American Medical Association. 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
1: It's true. Green Day did do something at San Diego Comic-Con. I'll explain in a few minutes. I got the info. Rolling Stones, start me up.

0: 92.9 The Bear on the state line. That's Twisted Sister. We're not going to take it. Dee Snider's sitting out of the reunion concert, and Sebastian Bach of Skid Row is going to be doing the lead vocals. A bit earlier, we had some Green Day in there, and what was interesting to me is that Green Day did make a surprise appearance at Petco Park, San Diego, during Comic-Con. Green Day surprised fans there by performing Basket Case on top of an ice cream truck to promote their upcoming film, Nimrods. The band threw ice cream, t-shirts, and cassette tapes into the crowd and handed out frozen treats from the truck. The film, inspired by Green Day's early years, follows three friends on a road trip to L.A. after believing they have a support slot with the band. Green Day also announced a soundtrack for the film featuring new and unreleased songs, and Billy Joe Armstrong has been performing with his covers band, The Cover-Ups.
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0: 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Cup here for some four number one hits for the Steve Miller Band.

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Brad Adams, summer of 69 from the mid-80s. You're with Cope and Stained. It's been a while. And how to win some cash coming up in a few minutes.

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1: The Ramones, I Want to Be Sedated, one of the bands getting a star on the Hollywood Walk of Fame. 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Today, you'll hear keywords throughout the day. 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

92.9 The Bear on the state line. Aerosmith, Janie's Got a Gun. 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I got a question for you. What is the price of love? Like, what will you spend annually? Got that coming up in a few minutes, at least in the beginning.

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1: Genesis, Land of Confusion. They got in the Rock and Roll Hall of Fame, class of 2010. Phil Collins included in that. He's getting in again this year as a solo artist. That happens in November. Here was a question I asked. What is the price of love? Like, true love these days involves your bank account, right? Right. Well, people as a whole say a prospective soulmate or just mate that you want to have infinity with, or at least a good long-term relationship, has to earn at least $106,417 annually. I don't know where they came up with the 17, but they did. And this was part of Current, a consumer finance app, came up with that number.
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1: 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Mark Coppola, why don't we just kick off the weekend now? I mean, it's Thursday, right? This is Metallica and her Sandman.

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1: 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They played our fourth iHeartRadio Music Festival in Vegas in 2014. There was a story that came out. They did some interviews as they were kicking off their tour that said that Nikki Sixx and Tommy Lee allegedly injected Jack Daniels in their veins. 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

classic rock on the state line. 92.9, The Bear. Hard to believe August 1st is this Saturday. Crazy, right? But it's still July. So happy July. Here's BOC.

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Right after Lithium from Nirvana is another keyword in just about 4 minutes. So you can win $1,000 bucks, a grand in your hand.

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92.9 The Bear on the state line. Bon Jovi did pretty well after all, right? Wrapping up his shows at Madison Square Garden in New York City this past Sunday. And at the end of August, he'll be back out on the road. Here's Temple of the Dog.

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92.9 The Bear on the State Line. If you're a fan of Ted Lasso, the show is returning on August 5th. That's next week. Here are the Red Hot Chili Peppers.

Beyond the State Line, 92.9 The Bear. Come on, feel the noise from Quiet Riot. Happy Thursday. It's Maria Melito. Another keyword is coming right after this one from The Doors, just in just about 2 minutes. So you can win $1,000, a grand in your hand.

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92.9 The Bear. Well, did you hear? Domino's has half price everything until August 2nd, which is Sunday. I got more info about that in just about 20 minutes. Here's VH.

What we've got here is failure to communicate. Some men you just can't reach. So you get what we had here last week, which is the way he wants it. Well, he gets it.

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1: 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And it's happening until August 2nd, which is this Sunday.
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Classic rock on the state line. 92.9, The Bear. Don't forget, you'll hear another keyword next hour, so you can win a grand in your hand. That's $1,000. Here's Manfred Mann's Earth Band.

On the state line, 92.9, The Bear. Separate Ways from Journey. Another keyword's coming right after this one from Metallica. It's Nothing Else Matters, and you're about 6.5 minutes from A Grand in Your Hand.

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92.9 The Bear on the state line. Aerosmith's greatest hits are going to the ballet. Yep, they're going to be part of the Virginia National Ballet. It's happening next year, May 2nd in 2027. Speaking of 2027, these guys are going to be part of Lollapalooza in Chicago, July 31st, 2027. It's the Smashing Pumpkins.

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0: 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Cuts Like a Knife from Bryan Adams on tour with Pat Benatar and Neil Giraldo. 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

92.9 The Bear on the state line. Eddie's on the job. Remember to leave his name using the talkback mic. Thank you so much. Here's your request for Pearl Jam.

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1: I want to rock from Twisted Sister. That could be our theme, right? It's Maria Melito. I got another keyword for you right after this one from Cheap Trick in just about 3.5 minutes. So you can win $1,000, a grand in your hand.
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92.9 The Bear. I'm always intrigued by these articles, and I love sharing with you. In your home, what is dirtier than the toilet seat? Now, your bathroom is not the dirtiest room in your home. Do you know what room is the dirtiest and what the item is that's the dirtiest in your home? I got the answer for you in just about 15 minutes.

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1: Live and Let Die from Guns N' Roses. So, okay, everybody says and thinks their toilet seat is the dirtiest item in their home, and they think the bathroom is the dirtiest room. Nope, nope, nope. 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It's your dish, sponge, or rag, because it gets bacteria on it, which grows and grows and grows. Ew.

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1: Well, just so you know, we're going to 5 o'clock with keywords. So you got another keyword next hour. Your chance at winning a grand in your hand.

92.9, the bear on the state line. You're messing up my mind, baby. Don't come around here no more. Why not? Ken Daschau, I'm here, I'm rocking out, and I've got another keyword to put a grand in your hand coming up in 5 minutes right after the Stone Temple Pilots and Creep.

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0: on the state line, 92.9, The Bear. Dreams, Fleetwood Mac. Well, there you go again. You say you want your freedom. Well, who am I to stop you? You know, you write a song about breaking up with your boyfriend, and your boyfriend's the other guy in the band who organizes and arranges it, and you sing it together every night about breaking up, and it's the biggest album ever. That's not easy. That is not easy. Singing with, like, your ex, and it's hard. It's hard. Creep with Stone Temple Pilots. But what's easy is picking up $1,000. Trying to put a grand in your hand, you just heard the keyword. Come on, enter it on a homepage. I want you to have some wham, you know, some walking around money. It's sitting right there. I've got AC/DC, Green Day, and more coming up.
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1: 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These guys made a surprise mini concert at Comic-Con in San Diego. It's Green Day.

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You're my angel, baby. Come and save me tonight. Foghat saying, why rush through the good times? Take a slow ride. And you can take that as a double entendre any way you want. I asked Roger Earl Foghat, is that about, he goes, you have a dirty mind, Ken. Well, yes, I do. Billy Idol in a white wedding as we rock you through your workday afternoon, playing the best music ever made, whether you're listening over the air, online, on your mobile device, or the iHeartRadio app. Going on vacation this summer, take us along around the corner to Timbuktu. 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

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Dancing with Mother. Dasher, rocking your afternoon and trying to put a grand in your hand. Another keyword to pick up $1,000 coming up just after Jimi Hendrix.

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1: Dave Grohl and the boys, the Foo Fighters, right again this afternoon. 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Give me some Def Leppard.

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Guns N' Roses, Sweet Child of Mine. Yeah, I'm out of breath from playing air drums along with that band. I love playing that song live, playing it with my friends in the band. No, you're never going to see us play out. That's never happening. Never, because that would take the fun out of it. The fun of it. I don't know if you play an instrument. Get together with some friends in a basement or garage somewhere and just play. And even if it sucks, just play. There's nothing more fun than playing music with your friends and working on a song, and it sucks. It gets a little better, and it gets a little better. And then when you get the groove, it's terrific. And playing out suddenly brings a whole level of pressure, because the goal is to have fun, not to be like, ooh, we can make some money with this.

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1: 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To Creedence, have you ever seen the rain? 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

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Your next keyword coming up in 4 minutes right after Nirvana.

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0: on the state line, 92.9 The Bear. Yes, and owner of A Lonely Heart, lead singer John Anderson, touring with the Band Geeks from Richie Castellano from Blue Oyster Cult and off to Europe after that. Pink Floyd, the beautiful ode to founding member Syd Barrett, Wish You Were Here. Went out on too many acid trips and just never came back the same. A great trip to go on where you will come back the same and have fun is the iHeartRadio Music Festival, presented by Capital One, back in Vegas, September 18th and 19th. Two nights, one stage, live performances from the Goo Goo Dolls, Weezer, BTS, Kenny Chesney, Snoop Dogg, and more. 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But they're really going fast. Get them before they sell out.
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1: 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It's Green Day. Do you